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I wish she'd let me be, but her destiny's got us so intertwined. 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
3: 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Here's

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0: Home Wrecker, Somber, 92.9 CJCW 609 in Sussex. And good morning. Thanks for tuning in to the Get Up and Go Morning Show today, Thursday, July the 30th. I'm Corey Porter. We are inching ever towards the long weekend of August 2026. It is looking like it's going to be a little bit rainy over the next couple of days. So going to share more on that with you coming up on the Get Up and Go Morning Show. And of course, more of your favorite music on the way with Stargazing. 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

Stargazing Miles Smith on 92.9 CJCW made it through that intersection down by Shoppers, down by Esso yesterday, and it was a very smooth, clean drive. There was the lines are all painted nice and crisp. The car in front of me still went out way over the white line halfway into the intersection because that is just what cars do. But it does look like it's done. For the most part, anyway, I think that we're on the free and clear for that particular intersection. It does look done to me. It's all nice and painted up. So, it should hopefully not get all congested again like it did the other day. It's going to be 6:13 now in Sussex. Going to have Where's Your Girlfriend with the Con Artist.

0: 92.9 CJCW, that is Where's Your Girlfriend with Con the Artist. I keep saying his name wrong. It's Con the Artist, not the Con Artist. Con the Artist with Where's Your Girlfriend. 617 in Sussex. And thanks for joining us today for the Get Up and Go Morning Show. Domino's has debuted garlic and herb ice cream. And the ice cream is made by hand by stirring garlic and herb dip into dairy. Domino's spokesperson says the ice cream is iconic. Our dip has become part of the icon of its own, with customers finding all sorts of creative ways to enjoy it over the years. This summer, we thought we'd go one scoop further and take it somewhere completely unexpected. Unexpected is definitely a correct way to state that. Also wrong. Garlic and herb ice cream. Just no, dude, no. Gonna have your weather report coming up, and then Taylor Swift with I Knew It, I Knew You.
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0: 92.9 CJCW satellite weather today. Showers, a risk of thunder showers this afternoon, and a high of 21, humidex of 25. Tonight, showers, a low of 15. Tomorrow, cloudy with a chance of showers, a high of 20. It is 620 in Sussex. It is 18 degrees.

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1: Run to you, Tyler Shaw, 92.9 CJCW, 635 in Sussex. And looking like we're going to have a chance of some showers, risk of some thunder showers this afternoon. Going to be a little bit more precipitation over the next couple of days, which is good. We have been in a fire ban for pretty much province-wide there for most of the week. So we definitely need some moisture in the air. So looking at some rain today, possibly some thunder showers. Be ready for that right now. House tour, Sabrina Carpenter.

0: House tour, Sabrina Carpenter, 92.9 CJCW. Hope you're having a great day today in Sussex. And thanks so much for making us a part of your morning here on 92.9 CJCW. 7:38 in Sussex. A little bit of Hollywood buzz for you. Well, yesterday we're talking about Macaulay Culkin saying that he seems to be being groomed by Disney, courted by Disney, for the works of a new Home Alone movie. Macaulay Culkin now denying plans for a new Home Alone movie. He Instagrammed, "Y'all are out of your mind. My favorite part of Home Alone is watching it with my kiddos." It's 6:39 in Sussex, and we are going to have his problem instead, Alexander Stewart, coming up next.
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Have you ever been the victim of a porch pirate? 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Have you ever been the victim of a porch pirate? We asked yesterday, do you and your family eat dinner together each night, with 50% of voters saying no, but 25% saying yes. It's 647 in Sussex. We're going to have Hit the Wall, Gracie Abrams.

0: 92.9 CJCW, that's Hit the Wall with Gracie Abrams. Looking like it's going to be a bit on the rainy side today, which is probably good news because we were getting a little on the dry side here in Sussex. Fire ban is on in all of New Brunswick except for St. John, which is still under restricted. But yeah, we are looking at some moisture today, so hopefully that helps. 92.9 CJCW satellite weather for today is today. Showers, risk of thunder showers this afternoon, a high of 21, humidex of 25 today. Tonight, showers, a low of 15. Tomorrow, cloudy, with a chance of showers and a high of 20. 651 in Sussex, it is 18 degrees.
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1: 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Today is Thursday, July the 30th. I'm Corey Porter, and I hope you're having a great day today in Sussex. More of your favorite music for you. It's Drop Dead, Olivia Rodrigo.
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0: Because I do. Preston Pablo, 92.9 CJCW. Going to have your weather report coming up. Jimothy the Raccoon has inspired a tattoo trend. Jimothy the Raccoon has started a tattoo trend with tattoo places booked more than a dozen Jimothy places this week. Comedian Erica Toss was among the first to get the ink, saying, "It brings me a lot of joy and happiness." Artist Levi Walker pulls in, says, "Jimothy is a symbol of resilience. Jimothy is a hunchback raccoon because he's got short spine syndrome." Jimothy the Raccoon inspiring a tattoo trend among some folks. And have your weather report coming up, and then Fever Dream with Alex Warren.
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0: 92.9 CJCW satellite weather today. Today, cloudy with a chance of showers beginning early this morning, risk of thunder showers and a high of 21, humidex of 25 today. Tonight, showers, a low of 15. Tomorrow, cloudy with a chance of showers, a high of 20. 720 in Sussex, it is 18 degrees.
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3: Good morning. Emergency crews continue to fight a wildfire in the Pine Glen area south of Riverview that broke out Tuesday afternoon. Riverview Fire and Rescue's involved along with firefighters from Hillsborough and the province. Officials say there's no immediate threat to the town, but residents are asked to stay away from the area so crews can work safely. As of yesterday evening, the fire was only about 30% contained and still listed as out of control. Covers about 5 hectares or more. Bell Canada says copper wire theft on its lines has surged by 78% across the country in the first half of this year and much more in New Brunswick. The company reported 993 incidents of theft and vandalism between January and June, New Brunswick and Ontario accounting for 85% of the increase, New Brunswick with the fastest growth, 235% more, according to CBC. Thieves target copper, of course, for its resale value, but Bell says those thefts disrupt phone and internet services and compromise 911 calls. UNB researchers have made a discovery that could dramatically increase production of a key cancer drug and lower its costs. A team led by chemistry professor Yang Ku has identified a protein in the Madagascar periwinkle that helps produce vinblastine. That's a drug used to treat several types of cancer. He says the breakthrough boosted production in the lab by nearly 1,000 times compared to previous methods. The findings, published in the journal Science, bring large-scale manufacturing of the drug closer to reality, according to CBC. Researchers hope the discovery leads to real-world applications in the near future. A possible strike by WestJet flight attendants is closer after the airline and union agreed on a plan to wind down operations if job action begins. The agreement would allow crews already in the air to finish their flights and return home safely. Now, there could be disruptions as early as tomorrow with a strike by Saturday. The main issue remains wages and paperwork done before flights depart. In sports, Nova Scotia Sarah Mitten defended her Commonwealth Games title in the women's shot put with another gold medal yesterday. She was more than 2 meters ahead of the second-place throw. The Blue Jays wrapped up a series in Washington with a 5-2 win. Red Sox beat the A's 4-2 in the 10th inning. The Yankees went 12 innings before losing to the White Sox 6-5. Now you're up to date. I'm Daryl Good.
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4: Good morning, and today. Today, cloudy with showers beginning this morning, a risk of thunder showers this morning, a high of 21, humidex of 25 today. Tonight, showers and a low of 15. Tomorrow, cloudy with a chance of showers, a high of 20 tomorrow. 7:33 in Sussex, it is 18 degrees. Take the-

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1: Yeah, y'all know what it is. Katy Perry, Juicy J.

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Gonna have the fate of Ophelia, Taylor Swift.

The Fate of Ophelia, Taylor Swift on 92.9 CJCW 746 in Sussex. Hope you're having a great day so far here on the Get Up and Go Morning Show. And thanks for making us a part of it. And, need another song in here because it is a little too early for the birthday bash. So I am going to put in one of my favorites for you here on the Get Up and Go Morning Show. It's going to be Len, Steal My Sunshine on 92.9 CJCW.

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0: And we have one birthday to share with you today. 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
0: 92.9 CJCW satellite weather today. Today, cloudy, showers beginning early this morning. Risk of thunder showers this morning, a high of 21, humidex of 25 tomorrow. Today, showers ending, a low of 15. Tomorrow, cloudy with a chance of showers and a high of plus 20 tomorrow. It's 7:52 in Sussex. It is 18 degrees.
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3: Good morning. New Trump tariffs set to take effect next month could devastate some New Brunswick communities and small businesses. The Holt government says the direct impact is less than 1% of exports, but economist Herb Emery warns the effects will hit local communities hard. He says many affected businesses are small and labor-intensive and may not survive major market changes. Wood products, paper, and food producers are among those most at risk. The Canadian Federation of Independent Business says uncertainty over tariffs is already hurting investment and hiring plans. A provincial politician has gone viral for reading a speech with passages that appear to have been written by artificial intelligence. PC MLA Bill Oliver paused during his June 9th legislature speech and said, quote, "Here's a more natural flowing version of that section." An AI detection company founder says the video went viral because of the obvious reading of AI-generated text, according to Canadian Press. Oliver has not responded to a request for comment. A third-party review of New Brunswick's health networks has delivered recommendations, but the province won't release them just yet. The review examined the budgets of Horizon and Vitalité and Extramural Ambulance NB. A Horizon CEO says some recommended savings measures are already being implemented. Vitalité says it's been told to identify additional revenue sources. The province says the report must be reviewed for privacy compliance before it can be released, according to Brunswick News. Both health networks have received increased budgets for this fiscal year, but routinely operate with deficits. A new online platform is making it easier to access historical records. The Provincial Archives says the updated vital statistics search system allows people to quickly find records, track requests, and use new online services. More than a million historical birth, marriage, and death records are already available online. Provincial Archivist Joanna Aitken-Carr says the changes will improve access for families, researchers, and people gathering documents for citizenship applications. In sports, Brooklyn, Nova Scotia's Sarah Mitten has gone back-to-back at the Commonwealth Games with gold in women's shot put. Canada third in the medal standings after day six, but second most goals. On the diamonds, Blue Jays beat Washington 5-2. The Red Sox needed 10 innings to edge the Athletics 4-2. The Yankees lost 6-5 to the White Sox in the 12th inning. Now you're up to date. I'm Daryl Good.
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8: Good. Good morning. And today cloudy with a chance of showers beginning this morning. Risk of thunder showers this morning. A high of 21, Humidex of 25 today. Tonight, showers, a low of 15. Tomorrow, cloudy with a chance of showers, a high of 20. It's 8:03 in Sussex. It is 19 degrees.
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0: American Girls, Harry Styles on 92.9 CJCW. Good morning, and thanks for tuning in to the Get Up and Go Morning Show today, Thursday, July the 30th. I'm Corey Porter. Hope you're having a great day today in Sussex. It's a little on the darker side today, a little cooler, only going up to a high today of 21, 25 with the Humidex, and chances of showers, chances of thunder showers today in Sussex. So it's quite chilly in the radio station today, and it's put me to sleep, and I had some ideas for whack facts on the Get Up and Go Morning Show about sleep today. So we're going to be talking about that in just a minute. 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

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And thanks for joining us today for the Get Up and Go Morning Show. It's a little on the cloudier side today. We are still in a burn ban for all of New Brunswick today and tonight. The burn ban updates are done every day at 2 p.m. So that could change for tonight if we do get some water. But right now, no burn allowed in New Brunswick except for the St. John area, which is under a restricted burn anyway, which is only between 8 p.m. and 8 a.m. Right now, other than that, we are at a burn ban in New Brunswick. So hopefully some of this wetter weather helps us alleviate that. We can have some campfires soon. Gonna have girls, the Kid Lori, just with Kalani on 92.9 CJCW.

0: 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Your home for Thursday night trivia today, talking about sleep. Humans spend about 1/3 of their lives asleep. If you live to 90, that's roughly 30 years spent sleeping. 30 years well spent. As far as I'm concerned, your brain is surprisingly active while you sleep. During dreaming, some parts of your brain are nearly as busy as when you're awake. Most people have 4 to 6 dreams every night, even if they don't remember them. Your body releases more melatonin, the hormone that helps regulate sleep when it gets dark. That's one reason why bright screens before bed can make it harder to fall asleep. Getting enough sleep helps your immune system. People who sleep less than 7 hours a night are generally more likely to catch common illnesses after being exposed to them. 8:18 in Sussex, and we are going to have your weather report coming up, and then Dancing in the Flames, the weekend. This is Sobeys Kitchen Table Talk with Tracy from the admin department of your local Sobeys. How are you today, Tracy?
1: I'm doing wonderful, and you?
0: I'm doing pretty good. I hear you got some great summer deals on for us.
1: Oh, you betcha. 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
0: 92.9 CJCW satellite weather today. Today, cloudy with showers beginning early this morning, a high of 21, humidex of 25 today. Tonight, showers, a low of 15. Tomorrow, cloudy with a chance of showers, a high of 20. It's 8:21 in Sussex. It is 19 degrees.
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1: Good morning. Emergency crews continue to fight a wildfire in the Pine Glen area south of Riverview that broke out Tuesday afternoon. Riverview Fire and Rescue's involved, along with firefighters from Hillsborough and the province. Officials say there's no immediate threat to the town, but residents are asked to stay away from the area so crews can work safely. As of yesterday evening, the fire was only about 30% contained and still listed as out of control. Covers about 5 hectares or more. Bell Canada says copper wire theft on its lines has surged by 78% across the country in the first half of this year and much more in New Brunswick. The company reported 993 incidents of theft and vandalism between January and June. New Brunswick and Ontario accounting for 85% of the increase. New Brunswick with the fastest growth, 235% more, according to CBC. Thieves target copper, of course, for its resale value. But Bell says those thefts disrupt phone and internet services and compromise 911 calls. UNB researchers have made a discovery that could dramatically increase production of a key cancer drug and lower its costs. A team led by chemistry professor Yang Ku has identified a protein in the Madagascar periwinkle that helps produce vinblastine. That's a drug used to treat several types of cancer. He says the breakthrough boosted production in the lab by nearly 1,000 times compared to previous methods. The findings, published in the journal Science, bring large-scale manufacturing of the drug closer to reality, according to CBC. Researchers hope the discovery leads to real-world applications in the near future. A possible strike by WestJet flight attendants is closer after the airline and union agreed on a plan to wind down operations if job action begins. The agreement would allow crews already in the air to finish their flights and return home safely. Now, there could be disruptions as early as tomorrow with a strike by Saturday. The main issue remains wages and paperwork done before flights depart. In sports, Nova Scotia Sarah Mitten defended her Commonwealth Games title in the women's shot put with another gold medal yesterday. She was more than 2 meters ahead of the second-place throw. The Blue Jays wrapped up a series in Washington with a 5-2 win. Red Sox beat the A's 4-2 in the 10th inning. The Yankees went 12 innings before losing to the White Sox 6-5. Now you're up to date. I'm Daryl Good.
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5: Good morning, and today, cloudy, showers beginning early this morning, risk of thunder showers this morning, a high of 21, Humidex of 25 today. Tonight, showers, a low of 15. Tomorrow, cloudy, a chance of showers, a high of 20. It is 8:34 in Sussex. It is 19 degrees.
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6: Wish I could call you last night. Try to make sure you're alright. I hate to know you feel alone. I found this picture on my phone. 5 hours so long. I wish you were back from Boston. I'm alone learning those lessons. You're out there.

0: That's what I want. 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It's 8:39 in Sussex. And thanks for joining us today for the Get Up and Go Morning Show. Got a little bit of Hollywood buzz for you on the Get Up and Go Morning Show, brought to you by Loch Lomond Mitsubishi.
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2: Freddie, it's July.
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0: And a little bit of Hollywood buzz for you, brought to you by our friends at Loch Lomond Mitsubishi. Zendaya and Tom Holland aren't planning a second wedding. Her fashion stylist, La Roche, says that they had a private wedding and that's it. Zendaya first sparked talks of wedding in February by wearing a ring on her finger. Zendaya and Tom Holland aren't planning a second wedding, nor should they. Second weddings are for people with lots of money and or lots of friends, which I'm sure Tom Holland and Zendaya both have, but... maybe they're just, they want to take a day off. Gonna have Time Machine with Talk coming up on 99.7 or 92.9 CJCW.
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Have you ever been the victim of a porch pirate? 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Right now, wake me up with Avicii.

0: Wake Me Up, Avicii, 92.9 CJCW 849 in Sussex. Hope you're having a great Thursday morning. Got us a little bit of showers coming down already. Going to have your weather report.
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Today, Thursday, July the 30th, I'm Corey Porter. We have a Lights Out, Virginia to Vegas.

0: Die Die Shakira with Burna Boy on 92.9 CJCW. I like that song. It's a lot of fun. She has a lot of great songs like that. Seems like she always has one coming out during the World Cup. Gonna have Alicia Moffitt. Maybe she's a big soccer fan. That would make sense. Gonna have Alicia Moffitt with Layer Light coming up on 92.9 CJCW. 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

0: 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Going to have your weather report coming up. And then Adore You with Harry Styles.
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0: 92.9 CJCW satellite weather today. Cloudy with a chance of showers this morning. Risk of thunder showers this morning. A high of 21, Humidex of 35 today. Tonight, showers, a low of 15. Tomorrow, cloudy with a chance of showers and a high of 20 tomorrow.
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Good as hell with Lizzo on 92.9 CJCW just after 10 o'clock today, Thursday, July the 30th. I'm Corey Porter. It's going to be I'm Not Pretty with Jessia. Maybe I'm

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0: 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We have Woman with Doja Cat coming up next for you. I hope you're having a great day today in Sussex. A little bit of Hollywood buzz for you. Macaulay Culkin denying plans for a new Home Alone movie, saying, quote, "Y'all are out of your mind. My favorite part of Home Alone is when I'm watching it with my kiddos." Said that on Instagram. Macaulay Culkin denying rumors that he is going to be starring in a Home Alone reboot. 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
0: 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Cloudy with a chance of showers this morning. Risk of thunder showers this morning. A high of 21, Humidex of 35 today. Tonight, showers, a low of 15. Tomorrow, cloudy with a chance of showers and a high of 20 tomorrow.
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0: 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We're going to be giving those away tomorrow morning on the Get Up and Go Morning Show. 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

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Today, Thursday, July the 30th. I'm Corey Porter. We have Somber with Homewrecker.

0: The Wave with Felix Cartel on 92.9 CJCW. That, speaking of the way, that construction that's happening down by the Esso, down by Shoppers Drug Mart, seems to finally be over. That particular intersection seems to be mostly done with their construction now, which is good news because it was getting really congested there for a few times over the last couple of weeks. I still think I'm really baffled by the decision to do both of that and close off St. George Street at the same time. So there was no way to avoid it. It really blows my mind. I know I shouldn't complain about things like that, but it really, I was a little shocked and awe about how that one went down. But thankfully that construction now appears to be mostly over. So you should be able to get through that intersection without any trouble in the future. Gonna have Frank Walker, Astrid S, Only When It Rains coming up on 92.9 CJCW.
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0: What Do You Mean? 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Going to have your weather report coming up, and then Lou Calla with Pretty Girl Era.
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0: 92.9 CJCW satellite weather today. Cloudy with a chance of showers this morning. Risk of thunder showers this morning. A high of 21, Humidex of 35 today. Tonight, showers, a low of 15. Tomorrow, cloudy with a chance of showers and a high of 20 tomorrow.
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0: That's so true. 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I'm out of here for today, but you're back in the day replay coming up at 12 o'clock. Don't miss it right now. Devin Cole and I got you.
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1: If this program seems to be going by too fast, press the pause button. Pause button. And rewind the tape a little. 5, 4, 3, 2, 1.
2: 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The Back in the Day replay.

0: Christina Aguilera, What a Girl Wants, part of your Back in the Day replay. Your buddy Shane will back with you again today. And what we like to do here on the Back in the Day replay is reminisce. I mean, it's in the title. It's Back in the Day. And it was on this day back in 2007 where Britney and K-Fed finalized their divorce. Under the terms of the agreement, he got $15,000 a month in child support and another $20,000 a month in spousal support. It was also on this day back in 2014, Sharknado 2, the second one, aired on TV.
1: I know you're scared. 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They're sharks. They're scary. No one wants to get eaten. But I've been eaten. And I'm here to tell you, it takes a lot more than that to bring a good man down.
0: Yeah. Oh, Sharknado. Any of them. An absolute classic. We'll be right back with more of your Back in the Day replay.
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0: Savage Garden, I Want You, as your Back in the Day replay continues. So I've been sitting here being like, I know there's something crazy that happened today, and I just couldn't remember. And just as Savage Garden was coming to an end, it hit me. This happened back in 1975, so quite a while ago now, but today is actually the day that Jimmy Hoffa disappeared from the parking lot at the Matches Red Fox restaurant. Yeah, he was never seen or heard from again. If you're younger than me and you don't remember the Jimmy Hoffa story, check it out. It is very interesting.
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4: 92.9 CJCW satellite weather today. Cloudy with a chance of showers this morning. Risk of thunder showers this morning. A high of 21, Humidex of 35 today. Tonight, showers, a low of 15. Tomorrow, cloudy with a chance of showers and a high of 20 tomorrow.
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0: 92.9 FM, CJCW, and good afternoon. A rain day today. Yeah, we're expecting showers, and temps so far have been a little cool. We're only up to about 18, 19 degrees. We could see a humidex of 25 this afternoon, though, and upwards of 25 millimeters of rain during the heaviest showers. Goodness knows we need the rain, though. We'll take every drop we can get. We're going to hear from Eminem this hour. Hosier's next.
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4: 92.9 CJCW satellite weather today. Cloudy with a chance of showers this morning. Risk of thunder showers this morning. A high of 21, Humidex of 35 today. Tonight, showers, a low of 15. Tomorrow, cloudy with a chance of showers and a high of 20 tomorrow.
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0: 92.9 FM, CJCW, and good afternoon. Julia here with you with rain in the forecast most of the day and for Summit tonight, too. We'll see some much-needed rain continue, and we need it. We'll take it. We do have nice weather on the way for the weekend, though. That's the trade-off. A little rain today makes for sunnier weather for the long weekend. Next hour, we're going to hear from Rev and Ariana Grande, Olivia Rodrigo as well. Just ahead, some Benson Boone.
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0: 92.9 FM, CJCW, and good afternoon. Coming up on the weekend, a free community breakfast with the Norton Fire Department. They are hosting a free community breakfast on Monday at the Norton Fire in the community room. They're going to have a 50-50 draw as well, and that goes from 8 until 10 on holiday Monday on New Brunswick Day. For details on that, you can go online, check out the Norton Fire Department on Facebook. They've got an event created there. On the way, we'll hear Sabrina Carpenter and Jamie Fine.
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0: 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Good afternoon. 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
4: 92.9 CJCW satellite weather today. Cloudy with a chance of showers this morning. Risk of thunder showers this morning. A high of 21, humidex of 35 today. Tonight, showers, a low of 15. Tomorrow, cloudy with a chance of showers and a high of 20 tomorrow.
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2: 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You know I came in for the cake. Looking the money ain't the only thing I chase now. 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Soon as she got in them.

0: 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Today we're going to hear from Gracie Abrams, Pink Pantheress, and Katy Perry. 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

0: 92.9 FM, CJCW, and good afternoon. I'm Julia Kilbride. I hope your day is going well. We've got lots of great events coming up to look forward to, of course, with New Brunswick Day long weekend upon us. There will be no shortage of fun. We've got New Brunswick Day activities at O'Connell Park on Monday between 12 and 3. You're invited out for a free barbecue, bouncy castles, games and activities, face painting, axe throwing, and live music. For details, you can go online to sussex.ca. We'll hear coming up from Mackenzie Porter and Rosé with Bruno Mars.
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0: 92.9 FM, CJCW, and good afternoon. I want to say hi to the folks out Shepherdy Way. Thanks for tuning in. Sussex Drive-In's got a triple bill on Sunday for the long weekend. They'll be showing the new Spider-Man movie, followed by Breadwinner, followed by 28 Days Later. Movies will start at dusk, and for more on the Sussex Drive-In, you can go online to their website and their Facebook page. On their way, we'll hear from Teddy and Taylor Swift.
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4: 92.9 CJCW satellite weather today. Cloudy with a chance of showers this morning. Risk of thunder showers this morning. A high of 21, Humidex of 35 today. Tonight, showers, a low of 15. Tomorrow, cloudy with a chance of showers and a high of 20 tomorrow.
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0: 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An info update at the top of the hour, and before that, we'll hear from Teddy Swims.
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guess I'm pretty glad that you're alone. 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

0: 92.9 FM, CJCW, and good afternoon. There's going to be a live lumberjack demonstration at the Agricultural Museum of New Brunswick this Saturday from 10 to noon with local lumberjack competitor Anthony McLean. He'll demonstrate axe throwing, cross cutting, and more, and will be available to answer any questions you may have about timber sports following the demonstrations. For more details, you can check out the Agricultural Museum of New Brunswick online. They've got a link and an event created on Facebook. Coming up, Ariana Grande and Tyler Shaw.
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0: 92.9 FM, CJCW, and good afternoon. The Sussex All Terrain Club is hosting a night run. That's Saturday from 6 till 1:30 in the morning. You'll meet at the SVAT parking lot. And get ready for a very cool, different ride this summer. They've got details on ATV Night Fun Run for you. It's a guided evening ride through some very scenic terrain in the Sussex Valley and under the glow of the full moon. Hopefully that will be out. For details on the event, check out the Sussex Valley All Terrain Club on socials. They've got more info there. We're going to take a look at your forecast coming up. And here's Zara Larson.
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4: 92.9 CJCW satellite weather today. Cloudy with a chance of showers this morning. Risk of thunder showers this morning. A high of 21, humidex of 35 today. Tonight, showers, a low of 15. Tomorrow, cloudy with a chance of showers and a high of 20 tomorrow.
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0: 92.9 FM, CJCW, and good afternoon. I want to say hi to the folks at Bloomfield Way. Thanks for tuning in. After 5, we're heading home. We've got Olivia Rodrigo with her song, her newest that seems to be kind of everywhere this summer. We'll hear from French Montana as well. We've got an info update. Before that, Alicia Moffitt.
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0: 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Coming up, we'll hear Sabrina Carpenter and talk.
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4: 92.9 CJCW satellite weather today. Cloudy with a chance of showers this morning. Risk of thunder showers this morning. A high of 21, humidex of 35 today. Tonight, showers, a low of 15. Tomorrow, cloudy with a chance of showers and a high of 20 tomorrow.
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0: 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Want to say hi to the folks out Smith's Creekway. Thanks for tuning in. We'll hear Charlotte Carden next hour. We've got Tate McRae and Taylor Swift as well. Just ahead, Sean Desmond.
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0: 92.9 FM, CJCW, and good evening. Julia here. Hi there. We are looking at showers possible this evening, another few millimeters expected, and temperatures comfortable with a northeast breeze overnight. We've got for you, of course, the birthdays back tomorrow morning and each weekday morning with Corey. 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
4: 92.9 CJCW satellite weather today. Cloudy with a chance of showers this morning. Risk of thunder showers this morning. A high of 21, Humidex of 35 today. Tonight, showers, a low of 15. Tomorrow, cloudy with a chance of showers and a high of 20 tomorrow.
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0: 92.9 FM, CJCW. That's it for me, Julia, heading out. We'll hear next hour from Katy Perry, Bruno Mars, and David Guetta. Just ahead, Sabrina Carpenter. Have a great night.
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1: Wish I could call you last night. 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
1: Red wine. 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